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1: 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You're beautiful.

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0: your dreams, your checkbook, your essence, your sweat, your screams, your security, your sobriety, your innocence, your society, yourself, your place, your distance, your space.
1: Go back to bed, America. Your government is in control again. Here, watch this. Shut up.

gentlemen, welcome onboard flight 4B7 with a service from Hong Kong to San Francisco. We are currently third in line for takeoff and are expected to be in the air in approximately 7 minutes' time. We ask that you please fasten your seatbelts at this time and secure all baggage underneath your seat or in the overhead compartments. We also ask that your seat and table trays are in the upright position for takeoff. Thank you for choosing Boston Airlines. Enjoy your flight.

0: Tohle ten funky track má na svědomí britský DJ producer Low Stepper.
1: Ladies and gentlemen, welcome on board flight 4V7 with a service from Hong Kong to San Francisco. We are currently third in line for takeoff and are expected to be in the air in approximately 7 minutes time.
0: Tracks a dream liner. Taková feel good věc.
1: And secure all baggage already in your seat or in the overhead compartments. We also ask that your seats and table trays are in the upright position for a takeoff. Thank you for choosing Mountain Airlines.

in your feeling, rhythm taking over, deep inside your soul. Lift your hands, raise your voice. This is house music. This is freedom. The beat drops, it shakes your soul. The melody lifts you up, makes you whole. No limits, no boundaries, just love, just sound. House Nation, we rise up, we break it down. Feel the air.

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Let the groove set you free. Close your eyes, lose yourself. This is where you're meant to be.

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1: What a tune that is. 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And that's called Local Newspaper. The summer is definitely not over yet here in Ibiza. So if you need some sunshine vibes, stay tuned as we've got music from Roger Sanchez and Oliver Heldens, Fisher, Nick Van Schuyli, and the Martinet Brothers. But right now we continue with Christoph and his new remix of one of the biggest tunes of Ibiza in 2021.

0: that is the brand new Oliver Heldens remix of Another Chance, a tune that we danced so many times over the years at Cafe Mambo.
1: Now, next up is the Martinez Brothers with Pendiente al Paso. What a beautiful Latin banger. 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
1: A couple of weeks ago, we had an awesome day out here in Ibiza with our good pal Fisher. We brought him down to Cafe Mambo that night for a surprise back-to-back session with Solardo. And man, what a crazy night that was. He dropped this, his new one, and the place went

psychotics, all manner of those psychedelics, all into space, intergalactic, interstellar manipulation. This is life.

sounding tune. Love those big tribal vibes. We can't get enough of this one right now. It's another one of our good mates, Nick Fanciulli, and it's called This Is Life. Time now to jump back into the Mambo archives. This was a huge one back in the summer of 1996, and it seems every DJ in Ibiza was playing it that year. Such a classic tune that still works every time. This is Gusto with Disco Revenge.

It's time now to welcome our special guest in for this month's Guest Mix. Hailing from Scotland, Ariel Free is definitely a name you're going to be hearing more and more from. She's just had a big summer of tour dates playing loads of top festivals like Defected Croatia, Creamfields, We Are Festival, and Elro Island. It was great to have her drop by at Mambo this month for a surprise set full of disco and feel-good vibes. This is Ariel Free, recorded live in the mix at Mambo Ibiza. Okay.

0: 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Our Mambo Sunset Chill list is updated every single week with our favorite sounds for sunset. 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
1: And speaking of sounds for sunset, we end the show as always by slowing things down a little to bring you a musical taste of the Mambo Sunset. Thanks for listening. We'd love to see you here in Ibiza for a sunset drink before the season is over. But for now, we'll leave you with Themba, Brendan Price, Ashamed, the Martinez Brothers remix.
0: Thank you for listening and see you in the next episode. 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
1: 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So let's get started. It's a Buffetto classic that we're going to start this week with. It's a reworking of Timo Massi's monster record that Buffetto released back in the day called Ubik. Mauro Picotto is on remix duties. Check it out. I like this. I've been playing it for a while. It's going down really well.

in Hitchin, then straight on a plane to Dubai, headlining Legends of Trance at The Agenda, and then straight over to Ireland doing back-to-back shows the 25th and the 26th of September. I'll be playing in Cork, Ireland at Cypress Avenue, and then the next day driving up to Dunmore East, where I'll be headlining the 25th anniversary of the South

call up before. Well, this week's Perfecto Mundo moment. I'm very excited to share another song from my album. Here it is. This is a collaboration with Man With No Name, Sugar Rush. Yeah, here's an updated version by Fish, Octagon on remix duties. This is Sugar Rush.

May, Darren Oppensham in Northampton, England, and Sandra Serda in Norwalk, California. Thanks, guys, for reaching out. Don't forget, if you do want a shout-out on an up-and-coming show, follow me on social media and post a comment. Now let's get straight back into it.

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Always good to have you on board. Closing out with another track from the Mission Underground LP, my collaboration with Marcus Schultz on the hit single Grace, and it's called

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